0: like a butterfly. Like a butterfly.
1: Like a butterfly.
0: Like a butterfly.
1: Like a butterfly.
0: Like a butterfly.

madness, payroll robbery. Two clerks is killed by the shoe factory on the street in South Braintree. Judge there told his friends around that he had cut the radicals down. Anarchist bastard was the name Judge there called these two good men. I'll tell you the prosecutor's name, Katzman, Adams, Williams, Kane. The judge and lawyer strutted down, they done more tricks than circus clowns.

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It's like I'm hearing a repetition of the same sound. So we came here to put it down, depressed.

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0: 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Never won without a fight or quietly. It's a secret we would never even try and cheat. Yeah, had the key to the city, man, it looked like a brick. Out to my pops for teaching me my first magic trick. Some things change, others stick. We used to run riot. We used to sell it if they buy it. Never won without a fight or quietly. It's a secret we would never even try and cheat. Yeah, had the key to the city, man, it looked like a brick. Out to my pops for teaching me my first magic trick. Some things change, others stick. There's a darkness, color can't do justice. Texture roughest, rot bone and rotting organs of things in accordance. Two unspoken codes, two gritted teeth. Sometimes the Guinness tastes like grief. Sometimes the hand that feeds quits to touch your teeth. Sometimes the pain is the relief. Sometimes I'm weak. Sometimes I'm pressing new leaves into this notebook. I used to keep a list of shit that time took. Sometimes I remember when you taught me the right look. Some tools don't rust, some bars need trust. Some needs men, needs must. Some looks were made to bust. Icarus the way the window fell. Skin that bore the markers of tell. Long sleeves force the horns for the heart to dwell. The science facts can't compel. Whisper truth, this is hard as hell. That's the price for the part played. Learn trauma, sure made for a sharp blade. Quick draw, slow fade. Another path when the bed's made. I've been thinking about you, can you say the same? Names that live in pain. Moves that look like things. A straighter came to stay. I wouldn't have it any other way. Posted, made for a brighter day. Protected pieces we like to say. A tongue that likes a slight decay. Most of your heroes made jack moves. How many of these people are gonna back you? Cause mine will stripes. What they tell you to believe about the hype. Cause home's where you ain't looking. Some mistakes for that sure footing. Breathe deep when the cause took it. Shook ones, you're crooked. Lesson learned and the burns cooking. Some truths got told in cold. To be honest, that's enough. I always meant it when I said love.
1: Ci siamo persi decisamente.
2: When leaking blood,
1: dopo Babe Roots,
2: runs deep enough, belief becomes despair.
1: È la volta di un altro collettivo. 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Il brano si chiama Riot.

0: We used to run riot. 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Yeah, had the key to the city, but it looked like a brick. Out to my pops for teaching me my first magic trick. Some things change, others stick. 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It's a secret we would never even try and cheat. 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Out to my pops for teaching me my first magic trick. 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
1: Used to run riot, blast the thrill of song in the shadow of the quiet, quiets and thrill beat. 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I lost more people.

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0: adesso arriva questa collaborazione tra Ganja Sufi, Saul Williams, l'infinità Murmader.
1: This world will kill you. It will prevent you from writing while torturing you for information. You learn what plants will not harm you, what to fight and what to repel.

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0: عيدها عيد البيت عيد البيت مان. 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
1: Happy birthday.
0: So we want to hear some real noise now for Strike. It's 6 years old now. No, I want to hear some noise during Strike. Make some noise.
1: More noise.

rages outside. 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Ah! Peekaboo! I don't think so. He remembers that I'm here too. Chulin! Yep, Chulin. He was the furtive shadow that followed Baxman in episodes 2, 3, 4, 5, etc. And if you haven't noticed yet, we're really stupid. Chulin is an old acquaintance from the first episode, do you remember? So, stinky dwarf, do you want to get your ass up from there? The foul is complete. Baxman! Let Byron deal with me. My fists have been itching for 6 episodes. All of those fun crash. Take that, Braxman. Oops. No, you clumsy Chulin. I knew you weren't worth my nose hairs as a killer. Goodbye, anyway. The bear's head rolls elsewhere, while Chulin and Braxman strumming all into the capsule's cabin. But the machine has reached enough energy, and like all self-respecting time machines, it disappears to boof. Are the inhabitants of the third planet really safe from the insane attention of Baron Emporio? And why did he care so much about Rita A? Maybe there aren't plenty of nasty women, but now, could this really be? And? But what happened to our two protagonists? The time ship, not approved for a trip with two passengers, ends them into two different eras. Chulin ends up in the United States of the 1930s, joins the local police force, and thanks to his knowledge of the future, quickly reaches the rank of commissioner. His colleagues, envious of his success, spread the legend of an invincible and super-gifted masked assistant. Our hero instead finds himself projected onto the planet Papala at the time of the second rolling. The inhabitants are colored balls, polite, rather monotonous. Is their favorite song. Traxman trains at basketball with the help of the natives, transcribes his adventures. Gina broadcasts the rubber wave transmitter, hoping

0: me renda-se. 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

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Poor girl deserves a warning. And his iced tea was yellow.

the deserts of Sudan and the gardens of Japan, from Milan to Yucatan.

dock of Tiger Bay, on the road to Mandalay, from Bombay to Santa Fe, over the hills